0: Sauerland.
1: Informer, you know, say that I'm a snowman, I go blame. Ali keep on bum them. Take them on, they say that I'm a snowman, stamp somewhere down in

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1: Me not working hard. Yeah, right, picture that with a Kodak. Or better yet, go to Times Square, take a picture of me with a Kodak. Took my life from negative to positive, I just want y'all to know that. And tonight, let's enjoy life.